0: George Michael, Freedom 90, and Rick Burton on your Sunday. Thanks for hanging out. Journey, Open Arms, Let the Music Play, Shannon and Loverboy. 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

0: Brian Adams, run to you. Brian's out on tour right now. He's playing in Milwaukee, Wisconsin tonight. That's Fugees, Killing Me Softly, Two Tickets to Paradise, Eddie Money, and so much more coming up.
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0: Pat Benatar, Shadows of the Night. She's out on tour with Bryan Adams right now. They're in Milwaukee, Wisconsin tonight. Got Hearts, These Dreams, Longest Time, Billy Joel, and Eagles, One of These Nights.
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0: Jackson Brown, Dr. My Eyes, and Rick Burton. Okay, out of our strange and unusual file, a Kentucky man donned a blindfold and assembled a Mr. Potato Head toy in a record-breaking 7.92 seconds. Connor Shea broke the record for the fastest time to assemble a Mr. Potato Head blindfolded, a previous record held by German serial record breaker Andre Ortoff, who achieved that feat in 12.11 seconds, but he's been beat by a time of 7.92 seconds. How about that to put a Mr. Potato Head together? DLC, No Scrubs, Take It on the Run, REO coming up.
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0: Fleetwood Mac, Rhiannon, and Rick Burton on your Sunday, August the 16th. Who's lighting up candles today? Robert Squirrel Lester from the Shy Lights. Have you seen her? Remember that song? 84 years old. James Taylor from Kool and the Gang is 73. Tim Ferriss from NXS, 69. Madonna, 68 years old. And Vanessa Carlton, singer-songwriter, 46, spins around the sun. Bobby Brown, Every Little Step, The Warrior Scandal, and Cyndi Lauper, Time After Time.
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0: Jimmy Eat World, the middle, and Rick Burton on your Sunday night. Time for the educational portion of the show, just to wise us up a tad here. It's Did You Know? Did you know Coca-Cola launched its third product, Sprite, in 1961? Did you know that apples are more effective in waking you up than morning coffee? Well, maybe for you. And did you know that an octopus's pupil is rectangular? Now you know these fun facts here. You can impress all your friends. Bonnie Tyler on the way. Extreme Toto Africa up next.
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0: Roy Orbison, you got it. And Rick Burton on this day in music history, August the 16th of 1979. The biggest selling single of the summer in the U.S. was this one right here. The Knack's My Sharona. That was awarded a gold record award for selling 1 million copies. The Knack's Doug Feiger wrote that song for his girlfriend, Sharona Alperin, whose picture was on the single's cover there. Rockwell featuring Michael Jackson, Somebody's Watching Me, Dancing With Myself, Billy Idol, and Aerosmith Crying Straight Ahead.
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0: Phil Collins, You Can't Hurry Love, and that's going to do it for me, Rick Burton. Have yourself a fantastic night. Billy Joel, My Life, Everything I Do For You. Brian Adams coming up. He's out on tour right now. And Greg Ken Band, the breakup song, and so much more.
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0: George Michael, Andrew Ridgeley, and Wham! Back to 1985 with Careless Whisper. One of many great songs. More of them on the way. Speaking of the 80s, we'll bump it up a little earlier in the 80s. 81 to be specific. Jay Giles Band leads the way. Madonna and the Pretenders coming up.
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0: leading that semi-charmed life. Going to play that for Brian and the crew checking in at work tonight. Great suggestion for Third Eye Blind. Mr. and the Romantics right around the corner.
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0: Robert Palmer, Addicted to Love. A great, great song. One of many that he released back in the 80s. Debbie, thank you so much. She is working security tonight, checking in here in the studio. You could do the same thing. Let me know where you're listening, whether you are at work like Debbie or you're at home or wherever you happen to be listening. Thank you for being there. Music on the way from Crowded House coming up.
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Yeah, no way do we want anybody to bring you down, because it's bad enough being Monday. Plus, we have these songs like Cruel Summer where, you know, summer is supposed to be a bad thing. I would say hold on to every second of summer you possibly can. Great song, though, from Bananarama.

0: as Elvis would say, TCB, baby. Yeah. Bachman Turnover Drive. We're going to hear from young, fine young cannibals in just moments. It's TC, the internet rabbit hole that we're jumping down this morning instead of actually working. Problems in the 90s that no longer exist today, and I would say the big one would be missing a TV episode, and you have to wait for the rerun to come back in the summer. That means you didn't have the VCR set, and so you have to wait till probably July or August to watch it. That would be a problem. Now you just go to whatever streaming service.
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0: I don't really expect anybody to remember this. You probably weren't even paying attention, but back in the beginning of this month, a couple weeks ago, on the 4th, a plane that took off from Thailand, headed for India, an Airbus A320, it was about an hour and a half into the flight, and they hit turbulence so insane. They dropped so fast that people who weren't wearing their seatbelts slammed their heads on the ceiling of the cabin. A dozen people were injured, including crew members. And here's what we now know. The plane hit turbulence. That happens. You know, that happens to the best pilots in the world. Sometimes the air is just kind of rough. In this particular case, the pilot was so baked, so wasted. He was found sitting on the cockpit floor when the aircraft's warning signal started, alerting the crew that they were losing altitude. And the rest of the crew had to get the plane under control. He was on the floor of the cockpit, unable to function. When the plane landed, he couldn't even stand up. They had to help him. They had to help him produce a urine sample. He failed multiple drug tests. He was so high. He denied consuming anything, but he, like I said, he was unable to stand and he failed his drug tests and he was so high. One passenger said that the pilot was visibly stoned before the plane took off and had asked passengers, no, don't record anything. Don't make a mountain out of a molehill.
3: What?
0: The passenger said the pilot was slow to respond. His eyes were bloodshot. I told my brother that he seemed high, and well, you all know what happened after that. So what happened before the plane took off? Well, it turns out there was a crew party hosted by that pilot in Thailand during a layover of less than 24 hours. The crew members on that plane are filing complaints against the pilot for being stoned. And people who rolled video, passengers are absolutely terrified. And the pilot, hey man, don't make a mountain out of a molehill. In my whole life, I've never heard a story like this. How about you? I have never come across this.
3: Anytime you've heard a pilot on the plane, don't they sound like they're calm, they're in control, they're sober, they're the smartest person on the aircraft. Ladies and gentlemen,
0: there's Captain Armstrong in the cockpit. At no time would you expect, ladies and gentlemen, this is your flight crew, Captain Armstrong in the cockpit. It's going to be a long flight. Like, you're not expecting.
3: They say 24 hours between bottle and throttle.
0: And this was less. And those crew members, I think, are rightfully upset that they were endangered. I mean, and the passengers, but the crew members are filing against him. This timeline, everything about it is just wild. Like, absolutely wild. My whole life. And because I'm an anxious flyer, I pay attention to these news stories. That's why they show up in my feed. My whole life, I've yet to get Jeff Spicoli at the helm. Until now. Yeah. Okay. I guess that's just how it is now. That's just what we do. More Hudson the News is next. It's the Bob and Sherry Show.
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2: So the Bluebird Cafe in Nashville is legendary. It's a legendary spot to go and listen to live music. And sometimes the person at the mic will be a giant star and you can't believe your good luck. And sometimes it'll be someone you've never heard of. And you realize that you may be in the room while a star is being born. And in this case, it's someone who, if her parents weren't so famous, if she wasn't tagged with Nepo Baby, she'd probably have a shot at a really big career. Let's listen, and then we'll tell you who it is.
3: Honey!

0: You don't just get to take the mic at the Bluebird.
1: No.
0: It's a big deal.
2: Yeah, you gotta know what you're doing.
0: And Max said to me before, you know, when we were talking about this off air, he said, I didn't even know she sang.
1: Because her parents
0: she's
1: really
0: trying
1: aren't.
0: Really hard. Yeah, her parents aren't singers, but she's also trying really hard to not be that Nepo girl. Now, Bruce had a musical career, though. Bruce Willis did. You know, ish.
1: Well, you know, when you have a hit TV show, they sign you to a recording contract.
0: I'll post the link. It's the Bob and Sherry Show.
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2: From the KGR newsroom, I'm Jared Cirillo. Helena police say they are no longer looking for suspects after a reported stabbing early Thursday morning on 11th Avenue. Police conducted interviews and reviewed evidence and surveillance video before determining that no criminal offense occurred. HPD says more information will be released today about the person involved. The investigation is now considered closed, however. Testing has detected PFAS, also known as forever chemicals, at two Helena elementary schools. But school officials say the start of school will not be delayed. The chemicals found at Jim Darcy Elementary in late July and more recently at Rossiter Elementary. School officials say no additional testing is needed to determine whether the chemicals are coming from the school's wells. Your weather forecast, an isolated afternoon rain, shower, or thunderstorm is possible. The high of 82 degrees. I'm Jared Cirillo.
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4: You guys are not trained law enforcement investigators. That's correct, right? You have
5: no police training.
6: Yeah, that would be correct.
4: Of any kind. Yeah. And yet, would you say that you are good at deducing things from the facts in front of you, that you have pretty good instincts for people and you're reasonably confident in your ability to make a judgment? Would you say that? Okay. Yes. So I'm going to take you to a crime scene in Australia, the Tasmanian part of Australia, which as Americans, we all must pause now and go, Tasmanian devil. So we're going to go now to a highway in Tasmania where one of those electric signs, you know, the light up signs that they have that'll tell you like road work ahead or whatnot.
6: It was hacked.
4: It was hacked by criminal vandals at 7:30 in the morning. So traffic was super duper heavy. At that time of day, people are on their way to work. Police now have a mystery. Let's solve who hacked the sign. Now, I'm going to ask you guys who have no formal law enforcement training at all to give me your best guess as to who the suspect might be. Basically, you know, kind of an age, occupation sort of a thing. By me telling you what they hacked the sign to say.
5: Okay.
4: Ready?
6: Okay.
4: The sign was hacked to read, "Your mom's a hoe."
5: So 16-year-old high school student, Sherry?
4: There you go. Very solid police work. Solid police work on your part.
5: I love it. Especially hurtful if it's true.
7: Oh, my God. Yes.
4: Police say that a wireless attack... reading "Your mom's a hoe" would require the hacker to identify the weakness in the system. Is it an unsecured connection? Is it poor authentication? Is it outdated equipment? The police officer in charge of the investigation said, you know, it's not as simple as pointing a gadget at a secure sign and taking control. And these incidents involving tampering with tracker signs, traffic signs, have become more common. We will find the perpetrator of "Your mom's a hoe." I'm going to start with the local middle and high schools and then work your way outward from there.
5: Yeah, I would say. But I do like when they do it and put zombie attack ahead. I do. That's my favorite.
4: I don't want to live in a world where these signs are unhackable. I just don't. Every once in a while, I want the thrill of coming across. But I'm going to go ahead and say that we probably don't need to get Interpol involved in that "Your mom's a hoe" hack.
5: I would say not.
4: Comedian Reese Nicholson straight ahead. It's the Bob and Sherry Show.
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9: Weather for Townsend looks like this. Mostly cloudy today, high of 81 degrees. On the overnight, we're going to dip down to 56 and then a high of 79 with partly cloudy skies for your Tuesday. And that's weather for Townsend.
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2: From the KGR newsroom, I'm Jared Cirillo. Contract talks between United Steelworkers Local 11 and Sibanye-Stillwater are still unresolved after more than 50 union members and community residents gathered Thursday in Columbus. The contract covering about 450 workers at the Nye Mine and Columbus complex. Union members have rejected the first two proposals, citing disagreements over benefits and compensation. Crews are wrapping up demolition at the old Park Lake Dam in the Helena, Lewis, and Clark National Forest as construction begins on a new one. The lake was drained in July after officials discovered increased seepage, sending nearly 8 million gallons of water every day downstream. Your weather forecast calls for partly sunny skies, but isolated afternoon rain showers or thunderstorms are possible. The high near 82 degrees. I'm Jared Cirillo, KGR News.
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1: From the KGR newsroom, I'm Jared Cirillo. Helena police say they are no longer looking for suspects after a reported stabbing early Thursday morning on 11th Avenue. Police conducted interviews and reviewed evidence and surveillance video before determining that no criminal offense occurred. HPD says more information will be released today about the person involved. The investigation is now considered closed, however. Testing has detected PFAS, also known as forever chemicals, at two Helena elementary schools. But school officials say the start of school will not be delayed. The chemicals found at Jim Darcy Elementary in late July and more recently at Rossiter Elementary. School officials say no additional testing is needed to determine whether the chemicals are coming from the school's wells. Your weather forecast, an isolated afternoon rain, shower, or thunderstorm is possible. The high of 82 degrees. I'm Jared Cirillo.
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1: What's the biggest pizza chain in the U.S.? 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
1: 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How about you, Lamar? 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
4: Costco.
1: Costco, yeah. How about Hunt Brothers? How about Hunt Brothers?
3: Because
1: they have 10,000 plus locations because they operate out of gas stations and convenience stores.
3: God. So I've always saw that and wondered how good the pizza was. Apparently,
1: we are all ignorant, judgmental clowns who barely deserve anything decent in our lives because Hunt Brothers, according to customers, is amazing. Would you back that up, Lamar?
4: Yeah, it is. I mean, you're in the middle of nowhere, and they like it because I like my pizza well done. I like my pizza crispy. And so if you catch it
1: on the road, as you know, a bunch. And so me and the passing each other, and I want to apologize now to the Hunt Brothers. I have been something that rhymes with your name.
3: The Bunt Brothers? The Bunt?
1: Exactly. I was wrong. I was ignorant. It's on the road, as you know, a bunch. And so me and the Hunt Brothers are kind of, I have been something that rhymes with your name where your pizza is concerned. And I apologize.
3: The Bunt Brothers? The Bunt?
1: Exactly. I was wrong. I was with Hunt. Apparently, they not only serve 20 different kinds of pizza, but it is always, and Lamar is telling us, and Lamar's a foodie. Now, I don't want to eat your glove box mayonnaise, but when Lamar says something's delicious, I listen.
4: Yeah. No, it's good.
1: I listen.
4: It's good.
1: On Hunt Brothers is they saw.

0: somehow managed, despite being in gas stations in the most unlikely places, they somehow managed to cook every single one to perfection. The crust is always crispy. We need to show some respect to the Hunt brothers.
1: Yeah,
0: I'm true. Of course, I've been humbled. In fact, I'm getting next Tuesday for a slice. It's the Bob and Sherry Show.
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3: Weather for Townsend, mostly cloudy skies today. High of around 81 degrees. On the overnight, it's going to be 56. Tomorrow, Tuesday, high of 79 with partly cloudy skies. And that's weather for Townsend.
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3: From the KGR newsroom, I'm Jared Cirillo. Contract talks between United Steelworkers Local 11 and Sibanye-Stillwater are still unresolved after more than 50 union members and community residents gathered Thursday in Columbus. The contract covering about 450 workers at the Nye Mine and Columbus Complex. Union members have rejected the first two proposals, citing disagreements over benefits and compensation. Crews are wrapping up demolition at the old Park Lake Dam in the Helena, Lewis, and Clark National Forest as construction begins on a new one. The lake was drained in July after officials discovered increased seepage, sending nearly 8 million gallons of water every day downstream. Your weather forecast calls for partly sunny skies, but isolated afternoon rain showers or thunderstorms are possible. A high near 82 degrees. I'm Jared Cirillo, KGR News.
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2: From the KGR newsroom, I'm Jared Cirillo. Testing has detected PFAS, also known as forever chemicals, at two Helena elementary schools. But school officials say the beginning of school will not be delayed. The chemicals were found at Jim Darcy Elementary late last month and more recently at Rossiter Elementary. School officials say more testing is needed to determine whether the chemicals are coming from the school's wells. Helena Public Schools says the findings, however, will not affect the start of the school year. Nearly 100 Montana schools are required to test for forever chemicals. And HPD says they're no longer looking for suspects after a stabbing reported on 11th Avenue early Thursday. Investigators conducted interviews and reviewed evidence and surveillance video before determining that no criminal offense occurred. You're up to date with a look at local news. I'm Jared Cirillo, KGR News.
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2: KGR Helena weather. Partly sunny skies. Isolated afternoon rain and thunder is possible. We'll see today's high reach 82 degrees. Overnight, mostly cloudy skies and a morning low of 58 degrees.

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1: No.
0: It's a big deal.
2: Yeah, you gotta know what you're doing.
0: And Max said to me before, you know, when we were talking about this off air, he said, I didn't even know she sang.
2: Because her parents
0: she's
2: really
0: trying are. Really hard. Yeah, her parents aren't singers, but she's also trying really hard to not be that Nepo girl. Now, Bruce had a musical career, though. Bruce Willis did. You know, ish.
1: Well, you know, when you have a hit TV show, they sign you to a recording contract.
0: I'll post the link. 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
1: From the KGR newsroom, I'm Jared Cirillo. Contract talks between United Steelworkers Local 11 and Sibanye-Stillwater are still unresolved after more than 50 union members and community residents gathered Thursday in Columbus. A contract covering about 450 workers at the Nye Mine and Columbus complex. Union members have rejected the first two proposals, citing disagreements over benefits and compensation. Crews are wrapping up demolition at the old Park Lake Dam in the Helena, Lewis, and Clark National Forest as construction begins on a new one. The lake was drained in July after officials discovered increased seepage, sending nearly 8 million gallons of water every day downstream. Your weather forecast calls for partly sunny skies, but isolated afternoon rain showers or thunderstorms are possible. A high near 82 degrees. I'm Jared Cirillo, KGR News.
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0: That's all I want to do. It's Sheryl Crow. It's Tim with the Monday in Progress. And I guess many people consider their pet to be a part of the family. I would hope so. Three quarters of pet owners, they would go into debt to save their animal's life. And I certainly would be one of those. That's according to a new survey. It finds that the pet owners could spend an average of, give or take, $2,800 in emergency vet costs before having to borrow money. More than half admit they couldn't cover a $1,000 pet emergency without taking on some debt. We've used Care Credit Card a few times along the way. On a Christmas day, my young daughter left her chocolate that she got for in her Christmas stocking, left it out, and the dogs got to that. And when you have a couple of dogs get the chocolate on Christmas Day, and that's bad for them, had to take them to an emergency vet, and I don't even want to begin to share with you how much money that costs. That's a very memorable Christmas. Of course, dogs, they're fine, but oh, a little scary there for a minute. Music on the way from Huey Lewis and the news next.
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8: KGR Helena weather. Partly sunny skies. Isolated afternoon rain and thunder is possible. We'll see today's high reach 82 degrees. Overnight, mostly cloudy skies and a morning low of 58 degrees.

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0: Sue, studio number one song from Phil Collins. It's Tim. Good morning. As we hang out on a Monday together, and the things that feel gross and the things that actually make you feel sick, those are not the same thing. That's according to infectious disease experts, as they share the surprising things they don't stress about, like disinfecting every surface, things like that. They also say not to worry about washing your sheets constantly, using antibacterial soap, eating sushi, or cleaning your phones constantly. You don't have to worry about that. I clean the surface of my phone when I can't see the numbers. So obviously, it's not as often as I probably should, but, you know, it's just wipe it on my jeans. We're good. John Mellencamp, come on, let's get that going for our workday.
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0: It's Whitney Houston. How will I know? It's Tim. As we do a Monday work day together, and we have so many celebrity birthdays, this is the bonus edition of those who celebrated yesterday, August 16th. JT Taylor, lead singer of Kool & the Gang, he turned 73. They had 10 top 10 hits. This was their only number one celebration in 1980. Yoo-hoo! Tim Ferriss, lead guitarist and founding member of NXS, he turned 69. NXS had 7 top 10 hits. Their only number one was Need You Tonight in 87 from their incredibly successful album, Kick. Angela Bassett, she turned 68. She was nominated for a Best Actress Award playing Tina Turner in the biopic What's Love Got to Do with It. She was incredible in that. She was also in Waiting to Exhale and How Stella Got Her Groove Back. And spoiler alert, she did at the end. Timothy Hutton turned 66, won a Best Supporting Oscar, playing Conrad Jarrett in Ordinary People. There's also Brian and Taps, Christopher and the Falcon and the Snowman, and more recently, Hugh Crane in The Haunting of Hill House. Steve Carell turned 64 yesterday. Of course, we know him as Michael Scott in The Office. But in the movies, Evan Baxter and Bruce Almighty, and again, in Evan Almighty movies. He also played Brick in the Anchorman movies, Andy in the 40-Year-Old Virgin, and the voice of Gru in the Despicable Me animated films. If you're celebrating something today, congrats on that. With music on the way from the Eagles, we're going to do that next, so hold up.
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9: KGR Helena weather. Partly sunny skies. Isolated afternoon rain and thunder is possible. We'll see today's high reach 82 degrees. Overnight, mostly cloudy skies and a morning low of 58 degrees.

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0: Hey, it's Pat Benatar. It's Tim. As we work our way through a Monday together, and according to researchers at the University of Pennsylvania, this could potentially be good news. They've developed a bioengineered chewing gum that could eventually help protect people at high risk for mouth and throat cancers. It's made from lab beans, the gum sharply reduced HPV, and two types of bacteria linked to the disease when tested on oral samples from patients, while preserving beneficial bacteria in the mouth as well. And researchers go on to say the findings support moving the gum into clinical trials to study its potential as a preventative measure or as an additional therapy alongside existing treatment. So I guess that's good news. I guess this bioengineered gum doesn't come with a comic, though. So, you know, there's, I guess, a downside to that. Music from George Michael. Let's get that going next.
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From Rumors, it's Fleetwood Mac. It's Tim with a Monday going with music on the way from Steve Winwood. We got Cyndi Lauper and Blondie coming, kicking off this hour with Hall & Oates. You ever been-

0: She's gonna be forever your girl. It's Paula Abdul. My name's Tim. And of course, we've read countless stories about a family's dog alerting the residents about a fire. We've read that time and time again. Even a few times, the cat got people woke up. But this is a first for me. A Texas family's pet goose alerted them to a barn fire by repeatedly honking while they were sleeping. The farm owner woke to the noise because the goose doesn't normally honk, especially excessively, and discovered the fire at the barn and used a garden hose to extinguish it. While the animals inside, they were fine. The family credits Goosey the goose with alerting them to the fire before it could spread further. So, yeah, we see many times dogs, a few times cats, and now we got one down, tally one now for a goose saving the family's farm, or at least a chunk of it. Music on the way from Cyndi Lauper. She's next.
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KGR Helena weather. Partly sunny skies. Isolated afternoon rain and thunder is possible. Overnight, mostly cloudy skies and a morning low of 58 degrees.

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0: one of the early hits for Blondie. It's Heart of Glass. Hello there, my name's Tim. And in Hollywood news, Gene Smart and Ted Danson are among the stars inducted into the TV Hall of Fame, as the ceremony honored individuals who have made extraordinarily contributions to American TV. Also getting into the TV Hall of Fame were South Park creators Trey Parker and Matt Stone, former 60 Minutes correspondent Ed Bradley. Now, I'm certain this is the first time I've ever said Trey Parker, Matt Stone, and Ed Bradley within a couple of seconds of each other. Ted Danson and his wife Mary Steenburgen also received the Bob Hope Humanitarian Award. Danson's two-time Emmy winner, and Smart, who played Charlene on Designing Women and Lana on Frasier, has 7 in her trophy case. So congratulations to all the inductees to the TV Hall of Fame. And Trey Parker, Matt Stone, and Ed Bradley in the same sentence. Music on the way from the Dire Straits. We'll do that next.
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It's Aerosmith. Hello, my name's Tim. We're hanging out on a Monday together with Van Halen on the way. We'll do Howard Jones and Cheap Trick as we kick off the hour together with the Bengals.

0: From Greece, it's John Travolta and Olivia Newton-John. It's Tim. We're hanging on a Monday together. And speaking of Monday, let's look at some celebrity birthdays for today, August 17th. Gary Talley, the guitarist of the Box Tops. He's 79 today. The band had this number one pop hit in 1967 with The Letter. Robert De Niro turns 83 today. And according to IMDb, here's the top five fan-rated De Niro films. At number five, Taxi Driver. Raging Bull is four. That's his second Best Actor Oscar. Number three is Heat. Number two, Goodfellas, which he should have won for that. And the number one fan-rated De Niro film, according to IMDb, who's going to argue with Godfather Part II? That was his first Best Actor Oscar. Kevin Rowland, lead singer of Dexy's Midnight Runners, turning 73 today. Their only number one pop hit, in the U.S. at least, was Come On Eileen in 82. And Austin Butler, he's 35. He got a Best Actor Oscar nomination for playing Elvis. He was also in Once Upon a Time in America and Dune Part 2. Also celebrating a birthday today is Belinda Carlisle, lead singer of the Go-Go. She's 68. She had four top 10 solo hits. And her solo number one was Heaven is a Place on Earth. As lead vocalist of the Go-Go's, they had this number two hit in 81 with We Got the Beat. Sean Penn, 66. This man has won three Oscars. Two Best Actor statues were for Mystic River and the biopic Milk. And he won a Best Supporting Oscar for One Battle After Another. And of course, hard to believe, he was the same guy who was Jeff Spicoli, Fast Times at Ridgemont High. And I thought he did an incredible job as Matthew in Dead Man Walking. And Danny Wahlberg, turning 57, founding member of New Kids on the Block. His movies include The Sixth Sense, Detective Eric Matthews in the Saw films, and Danny on the TV series Blue Bloods. If you're celebrating today, we got the beat for you with music coming from Modern English, and we'll do Twisted Sister coming up next.
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6: KGR Helena weather. Partly sunny skies. Isolated afternoon rain and thunder is possible. Overnight, mostly cloudy skies and a morning low of 58 degrees.

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0: 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Hello, it's Tim. I'm heading out the door. Thanks for making this Monday fly on by. We got a new order coming. OMD's next for your workday. 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
8: KGR Helena weather. Partly sunny skies. Isolated afternoon rain and thunder is possible. Overnight, mostly cloudy skies and a morning low of 58 degrees.

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Fleetwood Mac, You Make Love and Fun. It's Ryan Chase. You ever see a ridiculous rule at work and you think, okay, there has to be a story behind why that's a rule? Well, people online are sharing the workplace rules that exist because one person ruined it for everyone. There's one office who banned birthday cakes because somebody complained that theirs was store-bought. Another lost the Friday beer fridge because people started drinking during the week. And one place banned microwave popcorn after the fire department had to show up twice. But my favorite, there was a trucking company that now has an actual no skiing warning on its trucks because one guy tied a rope to the back, put on skis, and had his buddy tow him around. See, every stupid rule has an origin story. And usually that origin story still works there.

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0: Rick Springfield, Jesse's Girl. I'm Ryan Chase. Nothing says I'm done with my HOA quite like spray painting your landscaping. There's a homeowner who got tired of being hit with $45 fines over a dead bush. So instead of replacing it, she grabbed a can of spray paint and gave the thing a resurrection. Well, she proudly showed off her handiwork online, basically daring the HOA to tell her the bush isn't green enough now. Well, naturally, millions of people have watched it, and a whole lot of them are cheering her on. Somewhere, there's an HOA president that just added no spray-painted shrubbery to the bylaws.
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10: KGR Helena weather. Partly sunny skies. Isolated afternoon rain and thunder is possible. Overnight, mostly cloudy skies and a morning low of 58 degrees.

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0: Go-Go's and Vacation. I'm Ryan Chase. Imagine helping your kid with their homework and realizing you apparently missed the day that they renamed half the country. There's a mom who found some spectacularly bad AI-generated stuff in her middle schooler's workbook. Kentucky became Vinecki. Tennessee turned into Tunesio. And Louisiana somehow became Lukung. And it kept going, too. The periodic table was basically gibberish. The moon phases were messed up. And apparently there's now a planet called Mark. So the school district solution after getting called out was teachers were told to have the kids rip out the bad pages. Because nothing says quality education like page 47. Yeah, just tear that one out.
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0: Madonna and Borderline, it's Ryan Chase. Now, here is a wedding tip that could save you 150 trips to the craft store. Nobody wants a souvenir with your names on it. I hate to say it, but somebody online said most wedding favors are basically future garbage. Personalized totes, keepsake menus, little trinkets. You love your wedding way more than your guests ever will. And a bunch of former wedding workers backed them up, saying tons of that stuff gets left behind and tossed. And the exception seems to be anything you can eat, drink, or gamble with, or somehow keep alive. Chocolates, popcorn, maple syrup, scratch-offs, even little succulents were all winners. So apparently the rule is simple. If you can't eat it, win money from it, or plant it, you can probably keep it.
1: 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The Gold Island Casino has all your favorite video poker, keno, and line games, with more games and more ways to win. 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
7: KGR Helena weather. Partly sunny skies. Isolated afternoon rain and thunder is possible. Overnight, mostly cloudy skies and a morning low of 58 degrees.

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0: Phil Collins in the air tonight. I'm Ryan Chase. You may have seen Virgin Galactic needs a name for its new spaceship, and wisely, they are not letting the internet just type in whatever it wants this time. They've narrowed it down to four choices: Horizon, Explorer, Ascend, and Aperon, which sounds less like spaceships, more like four new apartment complexes opening up. You can vote online through August 27th, and the spacecraft could start carrying paying passengers starting early next year. I'm still writing in Bodie McBoatface and seeing what happens.
1: From the KGR newsroom, I'm Jared Cirillo. Testing has detected PFAS, also known as forever chemicals, at two Helena Elementary schools, but school officials say the beginning of school will not be delayed. The chemicals were found at Jim Darcy Elementary late last month and more recently at Rossiter Elementary. School officials say more testing is needed to determine whether the chemicals are coming from the school's wells. Helena Public Schools says the findings, however, will not affect the start of the school year. Nearly 100 Montana schools are required to test for forever chemicals. And HPD says they're no longer looking for suspects after a stabbing reported on 11th Avenue early Thursday. Investigators conducted interviews and reviewed evidence and surveillance video before determining that no criminal offense occurred. You're up to date with a look at local news. I'm Jared Cirillo, KGR News.
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1: KGR Helena weather. Partly sunny skies. Isolated afternoon rain and thunder is possible. Overnight, mostly cloudy skies and a morning low of 58 degrees.

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2: Wait, you know this song? That's because a familiar name is while our name changed for a while, our people never did. It's still the same local team, the same dependable service, and the same experts you've trusted for years. 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
1: Door.

0: Redbone, come and get your love. It's Ryan Chase. I think every workplace has that one rule that makes you wonder, what idiot made this necessary? Well, we asked people for the rule at their job that exists because one person couldn't handle freedom. One guy took two-hour lunches, so now everybody has to clock out for lunch. Somebody tried drying wet socks in the microwave. Another employee killed a casual dress for everyone because apparently pajamas became business attire for him. And then at one trucking company, there's an actual no skiing sign on the trucks because some guy tied a rope to one and had his buddy tow him around on skis. Now just remember, behind every dumb workplace policy is an employee who made HR say, we seriously have to put this in writing now.
1: From the KGR newsroom, I'm Jared Cirillo. Contract talks between United Steelworkers Local 11 and Sibanye-Stillwater are still unresolved after more than 50 union members and community residents gathered Thursday in Columbus. The contract covering about 450 workers at the Nye Mine and Columbus complex. Union members have rejected the first two proposals, citing disagreements over benefits and compensation. Crews are wrapping up demolition at the old Park Lake Dam in the Helena, Lewis, and Clark National Forest as construction begins on a new one. The lake was drained in July after officials discovered increased seepage, sending nearly 8 million gallons of water every day downstream. Your forecast calls for skies turning mostly cloudy through the overnight. The morning low down to 58. Tuesday, partly sunny. Isolated afternoon rain and thunder again possible. Tuesday's high, 82. I'm Jared Cirillo.
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0: Alanis Morissette, "You Learn." It's Ryan Chase. You know you've lost your battle with your HOA when the landscaping aisle gets replaced by the spray paint aisle. There's a homeowner who kept getting slapped with $45 fines over a dead bush. So she grabbed some green spray paint and basically told the HOA, "There, it's green. It's alive." Well, she posted her little landscaping miracle online, and it's racked up millions of views from people who apparently share her feelings about HOA enforcement. Now, sure, she could have bought a new bush, but spite is much cheaper.
1: From the KGR newsroom, I'm Jared Cirillo. Helena police say they are no longer looking for suspects after a reported stabbing early Thursday morning on 11th Avenue. Police conducted interviews and reviewed evidence and surveillance video before determining that no criminal offense occurred. HPD says more information will be released today about the person involved. The investigation is now considered closed, however. Testing has detected PFAS, also known as forever chemicals, at two Helena elementary schools, but school officials say the start of school will not be delayed. The chemicals found at Jim Darcy Elementary in late July and more recently at Rossiter Elementary. School officials say no additional testing is needed to determine whether the chemicals are coming from the school's wells. Your forecast calls for skies turning mostly cloudy through the overnight. The morning low down to 58. Tuesday, partly sunny. Isolated afternoon rain and thunder again possible. Tuesday's high, 82. I'm Jared Cirillo.
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0: Denise Williams, let's hear it for the boy. I'm Ryan Chase. Your kids' homework might be getting harder, mostly because apparently we have new states and we have new planets now. This mom just found her middle schooler's workbook was packed with what looked like AI-generated nonsense. Kentucky became Vinecki. South Carolina turned into South Quanto. And Mercury apparently got replaced by a planet named Mark. So the periodic table was a mess, too. The phases of the moon were wrong. And the mom says she actually had to pay an instructional fee for this thing. Now, after a local radio station started asking questions, the district finally came up with a solution. Just have the kids rip out the pages that have mistakes, which is perfect, because nothing teaches problem solving quite like literally tearing the problem out of the book.
1: From the KGR newsroom, I'm Jared Cirillo. Contract talks between United Steelworkers Local 11 and Sibanye-Stillwater are still unresolved after more than 50 union members and community residents gathered Thursday in Columbus. The contract covering about 450 workers at the Nye Mine and Columbus complex. Union members have rejected the first two proposals, citing disagreements over benefits and compensation. Crews are wrapping up demolition at the old Park Lake Dam in the Helena, Lewis, and Clark National Forest as construction begins on a new one. The lake was drained in July after officials discovered increased seepage, sending nearly 8 million gallons of water every day downstream. Your forecast calls for skies turning mostly cloudy through the overnight. The morning low down to 58. Tuesday, partly sunny. Isolated afternoon rain and thunder again possible. Tuesday's high, 82. I'm Jared Cirillo.
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